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2: 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Favorite part of that song. You're like, get on. I'm out of here. Crank it up. I love Jimmy Buffett and Alan Jackson together. That, of course, was 5 o'clock somewhere. We got another iconic duo, kind of a newer one, Thomas Rhett and Jordan Davis, Ain't a Bad Life. 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

In just a few minutes, we'll get to our top 5 at 9, the most trending, talked about songs in country music. 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
17: 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Here's my song, Chevy Silverado. 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
1: What's up? Alien here. 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
1: Good morning. Here's what's making news in Kingston, shining a spotlight on local voices and local stories. The city of Kingston is once again opening a free exhibit space at City Hall for local community groups and organizations. The city's curator says it's a great way to preserve local stories, quote, rooted in art, music, nature, sport, culture, and resilience. Each exhibit will be up for 1 year at a time. Kingston fire officials have issued a reminder to be prepared for potential flooding. The recent heavy rainfall has led to significant water pooling across the city over the past few days. A reminder, there is more rain in the forecast for the next several days over your weekend. Detectives are out with a warning after a senior's bank account was drained in a suspected home improvement scam in Coburg. Officers say the victim was called by a person claiming to represent an HVAC maintenance company, and later four people went to her home posing as workers and suggested a heat pump be installed. A $5,000 deposit check was given. The pump was installed, but police say she was later contacted for more money. Her bank then notified her an additional $95,000 had been debited from her account. No arrests have been made. Police are reminding you to be extra cautious. Well, Statistics Canada is set to release its labor force survey for the month of July this morning. A Reuters poll of economists predicts Canada added 15,000 jobs in the month after gaining over 18,000 in June. They expect the unemployment rate to remain the same, though, at 6.5%. Kingston weather mainly cloudy today. Risk of a thunderstorm this afternoon. High of 26. Humidex bringing that up to 34. With Kingston News, I'm Christine Clark.
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9: Mainly cloudy today with some showers this afternoon and a high of 26. Looks like showers tonight, showers tomorrow, but then it's going to be sunny and 26 degrees on Sunday.
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2: Jen, how do you feel about this? Shirt, no shirt? Do you think it's a guy versus girl thing? Like, where do you stand on this?
3: I'm uncomfortable being close to someone wearing very little clothing.
2: Especially, like, if you don't know them, right? Like, if it's a rando.
3: Yeah, like, even, like, we spend a lot of time at Canada's Wonderland and, like, Binghamton's and stuff. And even when a woman is wearing, like, stringy almost nothings and is, like, close to me, it doesn't feel very comfortable.
2: Yeah. And what was your point for Paul Johnson here? What did you text in?
3: Well, I'm just curious. Uh-huh. If a topless woman sat down on the ferry next to Paul Johnson,

0: then that becomes inappropriate.
1: Let me ask you this, okay? Because it's just come in on the text line from Kathleen. She says, my opinion on the no shirt, if you have a good-looking body, it's a yes. But if you don't,
2: otherwise, no.
1: It's a hard no. Hmm. What's your response to that, Jen?
0: Oh, I think people should wear clothes that fit.
1: So regardless, if it's somebody good looking, it doesn't change the fact that they should be shirtless.
0: Just for the situation and put your body where your body wants to be. And same thing, like if you're a big girl and you're on the beach, wear the bikini, girl. Like, I don't care.
1: Totally. Agreed.
0: But if you're a big girl and you're, my answer is the same. If you're a big girl and you're next to me at the till in the mall.
2: I don't know. You're getting into a big gray area if you're talking about only the good-looking people can take their shirts off.
0: Yeah, I don't love that question, to be completely honest.
1: That's fair.
2: Because that's a judgment call,
1: yeah,
2: right?
1: Exactly.
2: And everybody's opinion is different.
1: Yeah.
0: Yeah, now we're getting into some body shaming.
1: We can't body shame on this show, okay? This show is pro-bodies.
0: And I'm not a small girl, and it's taken me, like, I'm 41 years old, and I wore two pieces last year for the first time in my life, and it was extremely liberating. I've gone back to one pieces because it just makes me feel a little bit more comfortable, but knowing that I can put my body in whatever I want at like the water park or the beach or whatever and just kind of stand there and be like, oh, those are some new tan lines. It was pretty cool.
1: Jen, I love this, and I will be honest, like over the probably the course of the past 5 or 6 years, I've significantly altered people that I follow on social media to a lot of women who are more pro all body positive, because I feel like social media throws this down our throat, right? And it's like anybody should be able to wear a bikini at the beach if they want to. So good for you.
0: I love, like, when we go to these water places now, I'm seeing more and more bigger people in two pieces and just wanting it. And it makes me feel really good because I think everybody deserves to feel like.
2: I feel like there's definitely a shift. Yeah, for sure. Yeah.
1: Absolutely, there is.
0: 10 years ago, you would never have seen that.
1: Yeah. It's so true, Jen. It's so true. You. And your boobs go free in the kitchen, and we'll be over here. We're wearing clothes, just to confirm.
2: I'm going
1: to
2: take my shirt off, though.
1: Do not!
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15: Mainly cloudy today with some showers this afternoon and a high of 26. Looks like showers tonight, showers tomorrow, but then it's going to be sunny and 26 degrees on Sunday.
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1: Good morning. Here's what's making news in Kingston, shining a spotlight on local voices and local stories. The city of Kingston is once again opening a free exhibit space at City Hall for local community groups and organizations. The city's curator says it's a great way to preserve local stories, quote, rooted in art, music, nature, sport, culture, and resilience. Each exhibit will be up for 1 year at a time. Kingston fire officials have issued a reminder to be prepared for potential flooding. The recent heavy rainfall has led to significant water pooling across the city over the past few days. A reminder, there is more rain in the forecast for the next several days over your weekend. Detectives are out with a warning after a senior's bank account was drained in a suspected home improvement scam in Coburg. Officers say the victim was called by a person claiming to represent an HVAC maintenance company, and later four people went to her home posing as workers and suggested a heat pump be installed. A $5,000 deposit check was given. The pump was installed, but police say she was later contacted for more money. Her bank then notified her an additional $95,000 had been debited from her account. No arrests have been made. Police are reminding you to be extra cautious. Statistics Canada is set to release its labor force survey for the month of July this morning. A Reuters poll of economists predicts Canada added 15,000 jobs in the month after gaining over 18,000 in June. They expect the unemployment rate to remain the same, though, at 6.5%. Kingston weather mainly cloudy today. Risk of a thunderstorm this afternoon. High of 26. Humidex bringing that up to 34. With Kingston News, I'm Christine Clark.
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18: Mainly cloudy today with some showers this afternoon and a high of 26. Looks like showers tonight, showers tomorrow, but then it's going to be sunny and 26 degrees on Sunday.
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6: Mainly cloudy today with some showers this afternoon and a high of 26. Looks like showers tonight, showers tomorrow, but then it's going to be sunny and 26 degrees on Sunday.
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1: Good morning. Here's what's making news in Kingston, shining a spotlight on local voices and local stories. The city of Kingston is once again opening a free exhibit space at City Hall for local community groups and organizations. The city's curator says it's a great way to preserve local stories, quote, rooted in art, music, nature, sport, culture, and resilience. Each exhibit will be up for 1 year at a time. Kingston fire officials have issued a reminder to be prepared for potential flooding. The recent heavy rainfall has led to significant water pooling across the city over the past few days. A reminder, there is more rain in the forecast for the next several days over your weekend. Detectives are out with a warning after a senior's bank account was drained in a suspected home improvement scam in Coburg. Officers say the victim was called by a person claiming to represent an HVAC maintenance company, and later four people went to her home posing as workers and suggested a heat pump be installed. A $5,000 deposit check was given. The pump was installed, but police say she was later contacted for more money. Her bank then notified her an additional $95,000 had been debited from her account. No arrests have been made. Police are reminding you to be extra cautious. Statistics Canada is set to release its labor force survey for the month of July this morning. A Reuters poll of economists predicts Canada added 15,000 jobs in the month after gaining over 18,000 in June. They expect the unemployment rate to remain the same, though, at 6.5%. Kingston weather mainly cloudy today. Risk of a thunderstorm this afternoon. High of 26. Humidex bringing that up to 34. With Kingston News, I'm Christine Clark.
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14: Mainly cloudy today with some showers this afternoon and a high of 26. Looks like showers tonight, showers tomorrow, but then it's going to be sunny and 26 degrees on Sunday.
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6: Mainly cloudy today with some showers this afternoon and a high of 26. Looks like showers tonight, showers tomorrow, but then it's going to be sunny and 26 degrees on Sunday.
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1: Kingston, the road to recovery should not include the 401. 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It's another way the WSIB is here to help.
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0: I'm loving people's reactions to the news that Lotto Max now has more chances to win, with 25 new prizes of $100,000 on the next draw. 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But it's real. Believe it.
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0: Way ahead of you, buddy. Already bought my ticket.
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9: Country 93.5 weather, partly cloudy today. Chance we'll see some rain, maybe a thunderstorm this afternoon. High of 26, which is going to feel like 34. Overnight, slight chance of rain going down to a low of 20. Good chance of showers, maybe a thunderstorm tomorrow, 27, feeling like 32. And beautiful on Sunday, sunshine and a high of 26. Right now in Kingston, partly cloudy, 24, feels like 32.
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1: Hey, this is Tennille Towns, and you're listening to my new song, Sunshine's Free. I wrote the song as a mission statement, kind of to my own heart, to like slow down and be intentional about noticing the joy that's all around us.

A brand new song from Russell Dickerson that's Worth Your Wild. Hey, it's Jesse. We're talking about the things that are better when they're brand new today. You can join in, text or voice note over to 269-269. Lots of good ones coming in. Someone said, a brand new tattoo always looks perfect and crisp and it hasn't faded yet. Gotta say, a tattoo is best when it's brand new. Emily says, this is probably a weird one, but I love a fresh jar of peanut butter when it's nice and perfect and smooth on the top. And you get to take that first swipe of peanut butter from a new jar. Nothing better than that for me, she says. And of course, lots of people saying it's got to be socks, just way better when they're brand new. It's getting me excited for Christmas. New sock day. Brooks and Dunn, Boots, Scoot, and Boogie.

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one from Jason Aldean. That's Don't Tell On Me on Kingston's Country 93.5. Hey, it's Jesse. We're just 3 weeks away now from France Hockey being back. The Kingston Frontenacs' first preseason game of the season is coming up on August 30th. Their only preseason game at home this year, taking on the Ottawa 67s. It's a Sunday, 2 o'clock in the afternoon game. So if you've been missing hockey like I have, it's going to be back soon. August 30th, first preseason game for the France, and then they get their regular season underway against the Ottawa 67s as well at home on September 20th. Stephen Lee Olson out here, Kingston's Country, 93.5.

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1: What's up? Alien here. 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
18: Country 93.5 weather, partly cloudy today, high of 26, which is going to feel like 34. Overnight, a chance we'll see some rain, maybe a thunderstorm, going down to a low of 20. Partly cloudy tomorrow, a good chance of showers throughout the afternoon, high of 27, feeling like 34. And for Sunday, sunshine and a high of 26. Right now in Kingston, partly cloudy, 24, feels like 33.
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0: And oh, heck yeah, once again, for those guys reuniting, Florida Georgia Line, that's Stay. Hey, it's Jesse. On Fridays, we always do your oh, heck yeahs, which you can send in by text or voice note to 269-269. Just anything that's been good, anything you're fired up about right now. Just got a voice note sent in from David with a good one.
1: Jesse, first off, just wishing you a great Friday and a great weekend, but I got a good oh, heck yeah for you today. It was so nice to see NFL football preseason last night, which means NFL season's right around the corner. Hike, hike, hike. How about them Cowboys? Oh, heck yeah. Here we go.

Oh, heck yeah, David. You had me there until Cowboys. And oh, heck yeah, for being just 33 days away, but also go Bills. Here's the new one from Tucker Wetmore, who told you that.

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7: Country 93.5 weather, partly cloudy today. A slight chance we'll see some rain later on this afternoon, a high of 25, which is going to feel like 34 today. Overnight, a chance of showers, risk of a thunderstorm going down to a low of 20. Good chance of rain throughout the day tomorrow, a high of 27, feeling like 35. And sunny on Sunday, a high of 26. Right now in Kingston, partly cloudy, 24, feels like 33.
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The new one from Jason Aldean, Don't Tell On Me, on Kingston's Country 93.5. Hey, it's Jesse. Make sure you're listening to Samuel this afternoon. He's got another chance for you to win lunch for two at the Mandarin coming up anytime between 3 and 6. 12 o'clock takeover is on the way in just a few minutes. It's a free-for-all Friday. Let me know what song you want to hear today. Just send a text or a voice note over with your requests. It's coming up after Mackenzie Porter, Bet You Break My Heart.

Country 93.5 is the new. Remind me, you there beside me, I need to find me a Bernie. The known. Body like a back road, driving with my eyes closed. And the legend. Ain't going down till the sun comes out, ain't giving in till they get enough. Kingston's number one for Country 93.5.

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1: Country 93.5 weather, partly cloudy today. Chance we'll get some rain late this afternoon, a high of 25, which is going to feel like 35. Overnight, partly cloudy. Slight chance we'll get some rain, going down to a low of 20. Good chance of showers tomorrow, 27, feeling like 36. And sunshine on Sunday, 27, feeling like 32. Right now in Kingston, partly cloudy, 24, feels like 33.
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Gordy Bamford's drinking buddy. Kevin wanted to send that one out to his drinking buddy, his beautiful wife, Brenda, today. Hey, it's Jesse on the 12 o'clock takeover. 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I'll be calling our winner coming up in just a few minutes. Keeping the 12 o'clock takeover going right now with another drinking song. 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
6: Country 93.5 weather. Tonight dropping down to 20 as we got a bit of a thunderstorm coming through. That's going to continue through tomorrow with a high of 27. Sunday looking beautiful, though. If you got outdoor weekend plans, do it on Sunday. High of 27 and sunny. Right now, 24, feeling like 34 with a mix of sun and clouds. And tonight, Zach Toff is going to be performing in Ottawa at the Canadian Tire Center. And it's not too late.

for you to get tickets. In fact, we're going to be giving out a pair in just a few minutes here on Kingston's Country 93.5, playing a game called Top Shelf. I'm going to tell you everything you need to know just around 3.5 minutes right after Alan Jackson's Gone Country. 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

like to see Zach Top tonight? We've been giving out tickets all week long to see his show that's happening tonight at the Canadian Tire Center in Ottawa. And it's usually been at around 3:30 we give out the tickets. I want to give you a little bit more wiggle room, a little more time to call the babysitter, call someone to go to the concert with you, do whatever you got to do to make sure you're seeing this incredible show. So let's get to it. Let's play right now. We've been playing Top Shelf. I've been finding a bottle of booze on the LCBO website, asking you how expensive it is. Today we're talking about the most expensive gin they have. The Laneway number 33 gin 24 karat gold bottle limited edition. Now you might be wondering, is the 24 karat gold bottle part of that title? Like a euphemism? Is it just a brand? No, this is a bottle of gin that is hand plated 24 karat gold. The bottle alone is expensive. Who knows how costly the gin is? So my question for you is this bottle more or less than $5,000? If you think more, text more to 26.

269-269, or you can text Les to 269-269. If you get it right, you're seeing Zach Top tonight. So you gotta act fast. Right now, Post Malone, Blake Shelton, pour me a drink.

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1: Jessalyn, you ready to play Top Shelf?
2: Yes.
1: The most expensive gin on the LCBO website is the Laneway number 33 gin, 24 karat gold bottle limited edition. Do you think it costs more or less than $5,000?
2: I think it's less.
1: That is correct. It is a bargain at $4,876.
2: That's insane.
1: I mean, the bottle alone must be so expensive when it's made of actual gold. I can't imagine the gin's that much of the price.
2: Yeah, I don't know. You must really have to love gin to pay for that.
1: Or like showing off.
2: That's crazy.
1: But the good news is, you have plans tonight. You better get ready to go because you're seeing Zach Topf in Ottawa at the Canadian Tire Center.
2: Oh my God. Thank you. I got in the car at the perfect time. I literally closed the door and you were like, we're going to play Top Shelf. I was like, oh my God.
1: I'm so glad it worked out.
2: Yes, thank you.
1: You're going to be seeing this one live. And Zach Topf, sounds like the radio. Well,

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11: Country 93.5 weather. Tonight dropping down to 20 as we got a bit of a thunderstorm. It's going to continue through tomorrow with a high of 27. We don't have to live in the rain forever. Sunday, high of 27 and sunny. Right now, dealing with a little bit of rain. 24, feeling like 34.
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Russell Dickerson, Worth Your Wild. You know, tonight he's headlining one of the biggest country music festivals in Canada, the Boots and Hearts Music Festival. If you're not going out there, the trip just wasn't in the cards this year, don't you worry, because Sam McDade is going to be there this weekend, and she's going to be getting a ton of social content, tons of videos showing you everything going on at the Boots and Hearts Music Festival. So head on over to our Instagram, our Facebook, our TikTok to see what's going on, because honestly, this festival just seems really fun. And sure, you might get a little bit of FOMO watching the social media videos of the festival, but wouldn't you rather be on the outside looking in than not looking at all? I mean, I know I'm going to have a great time enjoying all the atmosphere of Boots and Hearts while I'm at home in my pajamas on the couch. It's like my favorite thing to do. We got John Michael Montgomery

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What would you do if you were 6'9½? You'd probably dunk a basketball, maybe hide things on the top shelf, probably stretch a lot. Fortunately, that's not what Braden King's doing. He's probably stretching. I hope he's stretching. You need to do that to make sure the body stays limber. But Braden King, at 6'9½, from Saskatchewan, now living in Alberta, decided to become one of the greatest up-and-coming Canadian country artists we got right now. It's why he's our one to watch. Give the man a guitar, it doesn't matter how tall he is. He knows how to make a hit. It's our one to watch, Braden King. We got beer.

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16: Country 93.5 weather. Tonight dropping down to 20 as we got a bit of a thunderstorm. It's going to continue through tomorrow with a high of 27. We don't have to live in the rain forever. Sunday, high of 27 and sunny. Right now, dealing with a little bit of rain. 24, feeling like 34.

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0: Things are moving a little slowly on the 401 East. It's Kingston's Country 93.5. Kevin, what are you seeing?
1: Eastbound 401, east of Powell's Road. There's a disabled tractor trailer on the right shoulder. OBB there with the mechanic. There is only the one lane going through up on the left lane.
0: Perfect. Thank you so much for letting me know.
1: Hey, no problem, my man. Everybody just got to be patient on a Friday afternoon, you know?
0: Speaking of being patient, speaking of being out on the road.
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16: Country 93.5 weather. Got a bit of a thunderstorm rolling through tonight as it drops down to 20. It's going to continue through tomorrow with a high of 28. Sunday, high of 27 and sunny. Although hopefully with the storm, less humid than today. 24, feeling like 34 with a mix of sun and clouds.
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0: What weird games did you play when you were a kid? You can text me at 269-269. A little earlier, we were talking about how my family played a game called Spadoodle, and I couldn't find out the origin of the name. But Kathleen, you had a good idea.
1: Yeah, you should Google Spadoodle and see what Google has to say about it.
0: I'll do that right now. I was assumed that there would be nothing for Spadoodle on Google.
1: Uh-huh.
0: But I'll see right now.
1: Because Google always has something to say about it.
0: There is an Urban Dictionary post that pops up, which of course is blocked on my work Wi-Fi.
1: Of course.
0: Apparently is a playful nickname used for David Spade, which I can't imagine is true.
1: I bet he doesn't like that nickname either.
0: Well, thank you for this Google adventure with me.
1: No worries.
0: Because I had a few people text and said they also played Spadoodle. There's no way of knowing where this started.
1: No way. And
0: it's like Red Rover. You know, that just always existed.
1: Yes, exactly. God knows what kids do now.
0: But all this stuff is why I always find it weird when older people make fun of the kids for like their skibbity toilet stuff. I'm like, I don't know. We all had some weird stuff when we were kids.
1: Yeah, and some of it they would never do today.
0: No, for good reason.
1: That's right.
0: Coming up in a few minutes, I'm going to give you an opportunity to win lunch for two at the Mandarin, playing a game of Do You Believe It? Right now, Jade Eagleson, Telluride. It's Kingston's Country, 93.5. It's crystal clear.

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3: You ready for the weekend? It's a short week. You're probably ready for the weekend on Tuesday. We're wrapping up the week, the workday, everything that needs to be wrapped up. Your quitting time record. It's Tim McGraw. I like it. I love it.

0: Vladimir Guerrero Jr. has not hit a single home run this season at home in Toronto. Cynthia, do you believe it?
1: I do.
0: I wish you didn't, but you are right. He hasn't.
1: I know. I wish I wasn't either.
0: Oh my gosh. I don't know how this happened.
1: I know.
0: It's August.
1: I know.
0: They were in the World Series just like 8 months ago.
1: I know. It feels like a totally different team this year.
0: It's such a bummer.
1: It is.
0: I wish there was like a silver lining I could do. I'm usually a bit of an optimist, but...
1: Me too.
0: I think the good news is that eventually this season will end.
1: Hopefully next year will be better.
0: Fingers crossed. The other good news, of course, you just won lunch for two at the Mandarin. Congratulations.
1: Thank you so much.
0: And right now we got Luke Combs, Sleepless in a Hotel Room, here on Kingston's Country 93.5.

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1: Kingston, the road to recovery should not include the 401. That's why the WSIB now has 239 healthcare partners right here in Kingston to help people hurt at work. It's another way the WSIB is here to help.
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15: Country 93.5 weather. Got a bit of a thunderstorm rolling through tonight as it drops down to 20. It's going to continue through tomorrow with a high of 28. Sunday, high of 27 and sunny. Although hopefully with the storm, less humid than today. 24, feeling like 34 with a mix of sun and clouds.
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For a while, I guess they were keeping it low-key. 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I see them everywhere together. It's hitting a little too close to home. 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
0: Hey, it's Jesse, and here's what's coming up in Kingston. 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

Samuel signing off for the night. Keep on listening for Country Nights with Sam McDade. You can shoot her a text at 269-269. Let her know what you're up to. If you want to hang out with me this weekend, tomorrow morning at 8 a.m., Sunday night at 10 p.m., I got your Canadian Country Countdown, where we go 10 through 1, counting down the biggest hits in Canadian country music. Hope you have a great weekend. I'll hang out with you again next week. Right now, it's Shaboozy with Cowgirl.

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1: Jade Eagleson, Rodeo Queen. It's here on Country Nights. Hey, it's Sam. We did the Friday Night Six Pack earlier. Six songs all by the same theme. The theme tonight being Boots and Hearts performers as we're celebrating Boots and Hearts Ontario Night One tonight. And you know, the Chicks made the list, but there is a song I love by them so much that I wouldn't feel right. You know what I mean? Not playing it for you. So we'll call it a seven pack, a Baker's half dozen. Because here's the Chicks with Sin Wagon. Better Dance.

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10: The Capital Fair is the screamiest, spinniest, tilt-a-whirliest, cotton candiest, caramel appleiest, all those yummy smells in the airiest, blue tongue slurpiest, ride all the rides all day, okay, just one moreiest fair in the world. 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
12: I'm sitting in a cafe, putting on lipstick, and then... Oh, my lipstick!
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12: 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Is that a Dyson vacuum? A Samsung TV? KitchenAid? All that? In your tiny little bag?
13: Yeah, I'm Natalie, a host from TSC. We bring you the best. We obsess over every detail so you get exciting deals every day. Plus, we're Canadian. And there's Easy Pay, our payment plan. No interest or surprises. Found the lipstick.
12: 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Who knew?
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1: Needs new furniture.
0: Our last is off to university.
1: And a winter vacation.
0: So we're making some changes.
1: Mortgage broker.
0: When your kids leave, it's a new chapter for you, too.
1: A new car.
0: It's time to do things we haven't done in a long time.
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1: What's up? 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